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1: All right, a few more songs. I'm going to fire up Zoom so we can chat with Grammy-nominated singer-songwriter Robin Thicke. Mario and Courtney Lopez here. Got to talk about The Masked Singer as well. And his new role on Celebrity Name That Tune. Back to get into all that and more with Robin Zoom's in next.

to the top, I've been out of shape, taking out the box, I'm an astronaut. I blasted off the planet, rocked to cause catastrophe, and it matters more because I had it. Now I had, I thought about wreaking havoc on an opposition. Kinda shocking, they want a static with precision. I'm automatic, quarterback, I ain't talking second, pack it up on

0: dressed in crazy costumes, singing with people trying to guess who they are. This could work. And then when we did the final episode and T-Pain was unmasked and none of us guessed him.
1: Yeah.
0: And we had street credibility with T-Pain. We had the genius of the show where none of us even got it right. And I was like, you know what? I went home and I was like, I think this show could be a big hit. 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
1: That was hell of a run. Congratulations. I remember that episode too of T-Pain. 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
0: He can really sing. That's why it was such a surprise. And it was.

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1: Yeah, just like you, we've got a junk drawer in the kitchen with zero plans to organize it. 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
1: I'm Mario Courtney Lopez. Got some September 18th birthdays to shout out shortly. Hang tight for those. In the meantime, any obscure holidays to celebrate today, honey?
2: Yes. It is National Cheeseburger Day.
1: I haven't had a cheeseburger in a while.
2: Me neither.
1: And when you have, well, yeah, you haven't had one because...
2: Seven years.
1: We should change. We should change your whole vegetarian approach. That should be your New Year's resolution.
2: I don't know why you continue to try and change me.
1: Because you used to eat meat when I met you, and now you don't. So I feel just you need more protein. Have we talked about the day?
2: No, you've gone on one of your tantrums.
1: Okay, what's the day?
2: National Cheeseburger Day.
1: Oh, you did mention it.

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1: Wrapping up with Robin Thicke, who's on Zoom. You're on with Mario Lopez. And I know you got your hands full. How many kids you got? Four?
2: I have four. I have three younger ones that were 8, 7, and about to turn 6. We had 3 in 3 years.
1: Bro.
2: And then my son, Julian, who's an amazing songwriter and guitar player now. And he's really become a poet this last year, and his songs are just beautiful. So I'm very excited for him and his art also.
1: That's awesome. So he takes after mom.
2: He takes after mom for sure.
1: Bro, wait a minute. 3 in 3 years is wild, bro.
2: We had babies in 2018, 2019, and 2020.
1: Dang!
2: And we had Masked Singer seasons the same years. Woo!
1: Hey, those are good years. Hey, well, it is always great to catch up with you. Congratulations on everything. And listen, be sure to catch Robin as the new band leader for season 6 of Celebrity Name That Tune, premiering September 21st on Fox.
2: Yes, we're taking over Mondays. And also, Mario, I gotta say, I love you, brother. Congratulations on 1,300 episodes.
1: Thank you. Thank you.
2: That's just incredible. What a milestone, and God love you.
1: I appreciate you, brother. Love you too, man. Hope to see you soon.
2: All right, love to the family, and I'll see you soon.
1: Take care. Bye,
2: brother. Okay, Rio. Bye.

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1: All right, that's it. Big thanks to Robin Thicke for checking in with us on Mario.com for my full chat with him. More fun on Monday. All the big moments from this weekend's iHeartRadio Music Festival and a great guest.
2: Jonathan Bennett is set to join us. All that and more on Monday. Until then, it is Mario and Courtney Lopez saying, Lainey.

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1: Hey, it's Shannon O. Did you know that we already have the baby name trends for 2027? And it's very interesting, something that you may not have heard of before. So what are we doing? 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

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Big drama in the TV world. American Idol bailing on LA and moving to Georgia. Yeah, they're going to start doing their production in Atlanta because Georgia offers a 30% tax credit for unscripted or reality television productions that spend at least $500,000 in the state. So it's going to be an interesting

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Are you in the market for a new car this year? Hey, it's Shannon L. You might want to see if you can stretch your current one out just a little bit longer, because it's expensive to buy a new car, even after you pay for

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1: Your car keeps breaking down. You don't want to go to the mechanic because it's going to cost a lot of money. 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I am curious, if you can actually ride things out with your current car, how long have you had it? What is the longest amount of time you've had a car without a car payment? Regina calling in.
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1: Have you had the talk with your dog yet?
0: Yeah, are they happy about the new Girl Scout cookies for them? For the first time ever, Girl Scouts introducing something called Patch Pals. Yeah, it's going to be like a blueberry muffin flavored dog cookie. Comes out January 12th. I've never seen

0: 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We technically don't hit fall until Tuesday, but Dana calling in, celebrating a little bit early with a little marathon this weekend of your favorite TV show. What's that?
1: Oh my gosh. Watching Gilmore Girls.
0: Everybody says that. Gilmore Girls is like the fall show. It's like chicken soup for TV watching.

80s to now. Mix 107.7. Did you catch the Emmys earlier this week? There was a celebrity that wasn't in attendance technically, but she dropped a huge Easter egg. Now you probably know who I'm talking about. I'll let you know what happened coming up in 6 minutes.

0: 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Mix 107.7. What do you want to hear? You know, you're technically my boss tonight. You get control of the playlist. Hey, it's Shannon L. You just got to let me know what you want to listen to by hitting that talkback mic.
1: Can you please play Justin Timberlake? Thank you very much.
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1: Hey, it's Shannon. It was a great first night of our iHeartRadio Music Festival. And if you missed it, don't worry. We got a second night in store for you with great acts like Smashing Pumpkins, Benson Boone, Lainey Wilson, Major Lazer, Muse. They're all going to be there. And if you want to watch the whole thing, you can. Disney Plus and Hulu, you can stream it live later on tonight. And the best part about that is you don't even have to get out of your pajamas. 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
1: Mix 107.7, the station for variety in Dayton. I know we haven't even hit Halloween season yet, but the fact that Alanis Morissette is releasing a holiday album this year, I can definitely get in the Christmas spirit a little bit earlier.

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It's probably one of the most frustrating commercials that there is right now. Hey, it's Shannon O. Very polarizing. And it involves one of Hollywood's hottest actresses. I'll tell you who it is and what she's promoting coming up in 6 minutes.

Mix 107.7, the station for variety in Dayton. I'm sorry to be the one to tell you this, but we are less than 100 days away from Christmas, and it's kind of already giving me anxiety.

1077. When the waiter says, enjoy your meal, and you say, you too, yeah, we do that too. Guaranteed human.

0: the 80s to now, Mix 107.7. So technically speaking, fall doesn't start until September 22nd, which is Tuesday. But I'm curious, thinking about going home later on today and actually setting up the fall decorations. Anna, you said that it's still a little bit too early. When would you do that?
1: I would say like September 30th.
0: Okay, so sometime like maybe in like a week and a half, then fall can officially start. I dig that. What about you? When is the appropriate time to start switching gears from summer into fall? When do you have that decoration stuff going up? Let me know using the talkback mic.
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Well, here's a fun thing to find out on a Saturday. 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

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Prescription Jardiance Empagliflozin 10 or 25 milligram tablets are used to lower blood sugar along with diet and exercise in adults with type 2 diabetes. Jardiance is not for use to lower blood sugar in people with type 1 diabetes and not for people with type 2 diabetes who have severe kidney disease. 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Both may be fatal. 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
1: This is your weekend to go and see it if you haven't. 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

0: 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Benson Boone going to be one of the many performers at our iHeartRadio Music Festival presented by Capital One Night 2. He's going to be there alongside Lainey Wilson, Major Lazer, Snoop Dogg, special performance by Stella Lefty. It's going to be an awesome time. And no, you don't have to be in Las Vegas to actually enjoy that live music. You can do it from your couch, in your pajamas, with a pint of ice cream in your hand. You just got to go to Disney Plus or Hulu later on tonight.
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Zara Larsson put on an incredible performance last night at the hottest music festival of the year. There's still one more night that you can be involved, and it doesn't mean that you have to buy tickets to that show. It doesn't mean that you have to hop on a plane. How you can be involved is coming up in 10 minutes.

0: 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Tonight's going to be one of those easy nights at home. 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Night 2 of our iHeartRadio Music Festival is kicking off. Last night, it was incredible, right? BTS, Goo Goo Dolls, Zara Larsson, they did an amazing job. Tonight, it's Lainey Wilson, Major Lazer, Snoop Dogg, Benson Boone. It's going to be an incredible time. And you don't actually need to buy tickets to the concert in order to enjoy it. Now, you can actually stream the whole thing on Disney Plus and Hulu.
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1: It's not even October, and we already know what the top Halloween candies of the year will be. Hey, it's Shannon O. Take a guess as to what's in that number one spot, and I'll let you know if you're right coming up in 6 minutes.

Mix 107.7, the station for variety in Dayton. We just can't have nice things anymore. Hey, it's Shannon O. Everything costs way too much money. In fact, going to an NFL game, prices have skyrocketed. Just how much? I'll let you know coming up in the next 10 minutes.

Mix 107.7, the station for variety in Dayton. The big question is, will Ella Lainley stay at the top of the Billboard Hot 100 chart for one more week to beat Mariah Carey's record of 22 weeks at the top? 23 is that magic number. We'll find out. Right now, she's on with Choosing Texas.

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3: And now, Premier Networks proudly present Casey Kasem's American Top 40, The 80s. This week's presentation is from September 20th, 19. 19-

McCartney and Wings with the biggest selling song in British chart history. It was called Mull of Kintyre. That's a Scottish name. And it was number one for 9 weeks and sold over 2 million copies in the British Isles. In proportion to the populations, that's the equivalent of selling 8 million copies in the United States. The amazing thing is that that song, the biggest selling ever in England, never even charted in America. It was the flip side of a hit song.

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5: I'm Casey Kasem, and so far, Bob Seger has hit the top 40 with three singles off his latest album. There's been Fire Lake, then the title song, Against the Wind, and his current hit, up two notches to number 14. Bob Seger's You'll Accompany Me.

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If you went on a road trip for a Labor Day, how did the gas prices compare to last year? I'll let you know in the next 10 minutes.

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0: If you went on a road trip for a Labor Day weekend, how did gas prices compare to last year? Or really just even compared to all time? Well, it was a dollar more compared to last year. The average was $4.15, and it's now the all-time record for Labor Day, at least. That was set back in 2012 at $3.82. But the overall record of just national high gas prices was set in June of 2022 for $5.02.
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I'm going to be here until about 2 o'clock. 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

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I'll let you know in the next 10 minutes. 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
3: That's right. We are in Beaver Creek. We are at Mike's Car Wash, and all the car washes are free today. 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

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The 80s to now. What kind of milk has three times the energy content of dairy milk? 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

0: 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What kind of milk has 3 times the energy content of dairy milk? I don't know if you're going to want to drink it. It comes from a specific type of cockroach. Who knew that there was a species that gives birth to live young and then feeds them this nutrient-rich liquid? I guess if you've ever tried dried bugs, I mean, they sell those some places. Why not insect milk?
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Our iHeartRadio Music Festival continues on tonight, live from T-Mobile Arena in Vegas. It's going to be an amazing show. Hopefully you caught it last night on Disney Plus and Hulu, but big names tonight, Benson Boone, Lainey Wilson, Snoop Dogg's going to be there.

0: 1077, now with even more variety. Hey there, it's Andy. Thanks for being here. So I find this interesting. There are some young guys on social media who are shaving or trimming their eyelashes because they think shorter lashes look more masculine. Here's the problem, though. Eyelashes aren't just for looks. They help protect your eyes from dust and sweat and other debris. And doctors say cutting them can lead to irritation or infection or even injury. Just remember, the trend may fade. Your eyelashes will eventually grow back, but your embarrassing TikTok video, however, is forever.
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0: 1077, the 80s to now. Hey, what's going on? It's Andy. Okay, that spider in the corner of your house is not plotting your demise, I swear. It's actually paying rent by like eating flies or mosquitoes and other pesky bugs. Believe it or not, most house spiders have apparently spent their whole lives indoors. Yes, probably in your house. So tossing them outside can be a one-way trip. Not so good news for them. So maybe let that creepy little roommate stay in the basement or in your garage. Sherry, what do you do when you find a spider in your house?
1: I actually scream for my husband to come get it and he releases it outside.
0: Okay, or just do that.
2: Hey, everybody, it is Christy Lee, and we are at Beer Fest. It's the Miami Valley Restaurant Association at the Green. It's not only Beer Fest, but it's also Hot Diggity Dog Fest, and that is so much fun to say. Come out and see me. I'm going to be here until 7, but because of the weather, they've changed it to a 6:15 start. So it's going to be 6:15 until 9 o'clock, and we've got a great band here. It's Liars for Hire, and they're going to play from 6 until 9. If you want some seriously good food and some beer, like Dayton-made beer, you need to come on out here. Let's see. I'll give you some of the names. Okay, bourbon options. We've got Four Roses, New Riff, and Ben Holiday. Also, the beers, there are so many, I can't even list them all, but you will get 10 beer samples and a 5-ounce souvenir mug if you come in and buy the tickets. 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If you want to just come and hang out in the lawn here and watch the band, that is completely free. 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Again, it's going to start at 6:15. I'm going to be out here until about 7 o'clock. I'd love to see you. We are at the Green. 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

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Hey, it's Andy. 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
1: Hope you're having a great day. My name is Andy. Okay, play along. If you could put together any three artists for your dream concert, which artist would you go with? Vanessa is on the talkback mic.
2: Three artists. It would be Doja Cat. Love her. She's got the voice, the moves, the va-va-voom. Love her energy. Cat's Eye, the K-pop group. And I think it would be Ed Sheeran so that we could end the night in a calm, acoustic, chill vibe.
1: Wow, yeah, all great artists. But putting them together at one show is definitely a choice.
3: Hey, everybody, it's Christy Lee, and we are at The Green. 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Admission is free. The band is out here practicing Liars for Hire. They're going to start playing at 6 o'clock until 9. The whole thing starts at 6:15. We're going to go a little bit later because of the weather, but then we're going to make it last later. It'll go till 9:30, and it's a seriously delicious lineup. Oktoberfest and pumpkin ales to ciders, IPAs, fruit beers, and stouts, and lots of hot dogs too, including ones from El Maison, Doghouse, Hangry Bird, they're right behind us, Lila's Outside Cafe, Roadhouse Grill, and Sweetums are ready for you. 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We are having a lot of fun, and you can get your tickets. That will include 10 beer samples and a 5-ounce souvenir mug. The bourbon options are Four Roses and New Riff and Ben Holiday, and lots of local beers for you to try too. Now, that part costs, but everything else is free. So come out to The Green and see us. We're going to start about 6:15. 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

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Our iHeartRadio Music Festival rolls into night two tonight with more big names. Benson Boone, Muse is going to be there. Lainey Wilson, Snoop Dogg. It's going to be another great show. You can catch it live on Disney Plus and Hulu. It'll be from T-Mobile Arena in Vegas.

0: You're at Workstation, Mix 107.7. Hey, hope you're having a good one. It's Andy. Okay, candy corn fans, this one's for you. I know there's a few of you candy corn fans out there. Brox has turned this iconic Halloween candy into a perfume. Yeah, it's called Ode to Candy Corn. The sweet scent blends vanilla, sugar, and honey. Each bottle actually comes with a bag of candy corn. Great, because apparently there's not enough of that around this time of year. I guess there's finally a fragrance that lets people know your favorite season is October from three aisles away.
1: Hey, everybody, it's Christy Lee broadcasting live from the Green. It's Beer Fest combined with Hot Diggity Dog Fest. We have the band right now, Liars for Hire, playing, and they are actually dressed as a beer and a hot dog. It's really fun, and they're really good. A lot of people out here in lawn chairs watching, and we're having so much fun. They did delay the start a little bit, so it's going to go later. So you still have plenty of time to get out here. It'll go until 9:30 tonight. Admission is free, but tickets are required for the tastings. The tastings is part of the Beer Fest, and they have lots of ales and ciders and shandies, IPAs, fruit beers, and stouts. It's something for every kind of beer lover, and they also have a bourbon tasting, plus hot dogs. Yep, El Maison is here, Doghouse, Hangry Bird, Lila's Outside Cafe, Roadhouse Grill, Sweetums. 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So come out and see me. I've got some Jonas Brothers tickets that I'm going to be giving away. Come and see me. I have sunglasses and all kinds of stuff. We're having a lot of fun out at the Green. It's Christy Lee on Mix 107.7.
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6: Nothing quite pops like the fun freeze-dried crunch of M&M's Popped Caramel. 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That's why M&M's Popped Caramel is teaming up with iHeartRadio, who's giving away a trip for two to the iHeartRadio Music Festival in Vegas this September. 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
1: 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It's Andy. 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

0: 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Let's go to Amber on the talkback, Mike.
1: Oh my gosh, hands down. Sabrina, of course, Carpenter, Emma Swifty, so Taylor, and then Madonna. And those are like the angels singing.
0: Okay, Amber, I could actually see that. Taylor, Sabrina, Madonna, they'd actually probably perform together. That'd be a good show.
2: Hey, everybody, it's Christy Lee, and we are out at the Green doing a live broadcast for the Miami Valley Restaurant Association. This is Beer Fest at the Green, along with Hot Diggity Dog Fest. Yeah, we have a great band playing right now. They're called Liars for Hire. You might hear them in the background. They're going to go until 9 o'clock tonight, and they've got one of them dressed up as a hot dog and one is a beer guy, and they've been roaming the crowd with their instruments and laying down and just having a great time. And they are a really good band. I'm really enjoying it. Anyway, Beer Fest. Let's talk about that. Lots and lots of beer. We've got Sam Adams and Bold Rock and American Apple, Goose Hug, John Daly, Lindeman's, so many. Plus, we have some Ohio breweries here. We've got Crooked Handle Brewing Company, Dayton Beer Company, Loose Ends, Little Fish. And what it is you come in and you get like a wristband. You like pay for a ticket and then you get to do all these samplings. And you can also do some bourbon samplings, which is Four Roses, New Riff, and Ben Holiday. So, if you don't want to do that, maybe you're not a drinker, come enjoy the music and walk around and check out the food trucks too, because we have a lot of food here and that's all free. Well, not the food, but it's free to enjoy the band and walk around the shops. It's really a lot of fun. It's Beer Fest and Hot Diggity Dog Fest at the Green. I'm wrapping things up, but it's going to go until 9:30 tonight. It's Christy Lee on Mix 107.7.
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3: Glad you're back with me for another week of 80s big hits, lost 80s classics, and our theme this time around. Now that we are officially starting fall this coming Tuesday, it's autumn number ones. From the fall of 1980, let's get things started with Queen's number one hit, Another One Bites the Dust, on the 80s show.

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You are listening to the 80s show. I'm Jeff Stevens. Glad you're here for another edition of the 80s show. And fall happens this coming Tuesday, September 22nd. So we're highlighting number one hits from the fall season back in the 80s from 1986. Huey Lewis and the News and

Mix 1077. Thanks for checking out the 80s show. I'm Jeff Stevens. The fall of 1984 was a big kickoff for Billy Ocean and started a long streak of hits for him, including this number one song from the fall of 84. Here's Caribbean Queen. She's simply

Mix 107.7. I'm Jeff Stevens. Fall officially kicks in this Tuesday, the 22nd. We are highlighting number one songs from the fall season back in the 80s, and this is an 80s show extra. This got all the way to number four, but didn't quite get to number one in the fall of 1986. Here's Run DMC collaborating with Aerosmith on Walk This Way on the 80s.